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2: Do you think that I could get some?
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1: Nobody plays more music. Absolutely nobody.

0: Yay.
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0: Okay, we can roll.
1: Spanish eye. Can you hear me all right in here now?
0: Yes. Loud and clear.
1: They're falling.
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0: Okay. 2-7-0-8-0, take 9.

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0: 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And what did you... 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Thanks, man.
1: Almost 48 hours have passed since the fall of an atomic bomb and an attack upon the cities of man. 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

0: I stand in a white flatland, no shadow or shade of a doubt, where the megaphone man met the girl with her hand that's covering most of her mouth. 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